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0: Ashton, Manor Hill Drive. 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X-ray 98, uniform, Victor, uniform. She might tell you. A blue Mercedes SUV. No rebound.
1: Person.

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0: Yes, okay.
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0: dispatch, can you just add them both to this missing persons call and just notate that they're at 73 Ashwood, please? We're going to have to reopen that.
1: In the call.
0: Just put Ramos on that and Ortiz.
1: 37, what was the location one more time?
0: They're at 73 Ashford.
1: Appreciate it, thank you.

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0: 18540. Heavy in the winter.
1: 14.
0: It's with the Bristol Myers Security Gatehouse at 556 Morris Avenue, 556 Morris Avenue. Security guards struck the entry exit gate. They're going to wait on Apostolic Avenue, side gate.
1: 14.

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1: 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I got the refund.
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0: Vic Gregory's Coffee, 342 Springfield Avenue, 342 Springfield Avenue. I have a caller reporting a white female wearing a hoodie, screaming at people walking by.

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1: Ten.
0: Work here. She advised she was on the phone having a heated argument. 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
1: 3227.

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0: Echo Victor Lima 8918, Michigan. 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Out of Plymouth, Michigan. Expire reg.
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1: 10-4.

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1: Yes.
0: Who's the dual duty tow on?
1: Kayla.
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1: Appreciate it.

0: 148, can we AJK towing for tonight?
1: Ten four, I'm gonna wait on their ride, and then I'll advise when to call them out. Thank you.
0: You're welcome.

0: 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We're going to get squad.
1: What verses? Camaro.
0: 4th Media, cardiac arrest, May 11 Belmont Way, number 11 Belmont Way, Glenford Avenue, Glen Pass, for an individual cardiac arrest. Call does not want to do CPR, 2230.
1: I'm clear here. I'll be heading here.
0: Breathing.

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1: Go ahead.
0: Just advise you as medic 2 en route as well.
2: Okay, ma'am.
0: 3250, you're at 2232.
1: Received.

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1: Patient's been deceased for a while. They have a DNR.
0: Receive 2233.
2: Well, for the dispatch, please send AGK.
0: Receive, we'll call AGK. Well, for you, it's going to be for an impound, or?
2: Yeah, it's
0: Receive, thank you.

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1: 14 dispatch 743.
0: Go ahead.
1: Morris at Springfield, Sierra 73, uniform Charlie Charlie. Have the impact.
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0: Can I get the case number and the time of the call?

0: 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That's 2622901.
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0: 2227.
1: Greasy, thank you.
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1: Four.
2: Summit.
1: Bars. 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

Summit Fire Department Commercial Fire Alarm, 3803 Springfield Avenue, 803 Springfield Avenue, to stay attached to Springfield Avenue. 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

0: engines in the command, engine 1, engine 4, truck 1 responding.
1: Racing is clear, respond to the commercial fire alarm, 803 Springfield Avenue, 803 Springfield Avenue, stay down to Springfield Avenue. 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
1: Last year, Lunar, right there at the dispatch.
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0: 18 Papa 148, 18 Papa 50 for the Dell welfare check. 43 Overlook Road, 43 Overlook Road at the Overlook Hospital South Garage. Disregard, it's actually 99 Brevard Avenue, 99 Brevard Avenue at the main building of the hospital. No clothing description or direction of flight called in by a mall security.
1: Cell phone. 536.
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0: for Milburn EMS for unconscious facing at 720 Morris Essex Turnpike, 720 Morris Essex. At the vet, emergency vet, for male passed out, mobile 4.
1: Dispatch, 2.6 calls in route.
0: Proceed. 6-12 responding to unconscious fainting party at 720 Morris Essex Turnpike, 720 Morris Essex Turnpike, Authority Police and Mount Everett Road on the cross at the vet emergency vet. 4 males passed out. 12:04.

0: Well, for the dispatch, I have pedigree information. I'll be clear as well. We came into the area, nothing.
1: Received 1207.
0: They also say the nurse last saw him 2240, in between 2240 and 2315.

0: 18 Papa 141 and 18 Papa 50 for residential burglar alarm.
1: One forty-six
0: Maple Street, that's 146 Maple Street for backdoor activation.

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They're not sure what's going on. 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
1: .140, go again.
0: .140, attachment to that as well.
1: Received.

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0: 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Checks negative. 11-2026. 2014, Volkswagen. 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

0: 5-4-1-5-0, this way. Attempted to make contact at the apartment. Appears to be nobody's home. Are you able to generate a phone number?
1: Hey, firm, it's in the call.

received. Could you try to reach out and advise them that officers are outside to make contact?

0: PP Papa 152. Alright, yeah, so we just connected with her. She is not home. She stated that she did receive the notification. Her phone's unable to answer Vine mobile calls as it believes it's spam.
1: Receive. I'll be coming from here.
0: Receive, thank you.

0: 18 Papa 2 from dispatch.
1: Papa 2.
0: Could you call the desk, please?
1: Yeah,

0: 18 Papa 152, dispatch.
1: 152.
0: 152, can you head over to 710 Springfield Ave, 710 Springfield Ave? The mother of the missing juvenile called us, stated she received a call from her daughter at 0811 this morning, saying she would be coming home via Uber, but gave no other details as to when or where she was. If you could just make contact with the mother and just fully advise her and make it clear to contact police immediately when her daughter does get home and make contact with her.
1: Receive, interrupt.
0: Appreciate it. Thank you.

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2: 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I have the read back.
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Perryville Park Fire Department, residential fire alarm. 42 Elm Street, 42 Elm Street. It's going to be for the residential fire alarm zone 7, living room smoke detector. 842.

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0: 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I'll be tending from here for now.
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1: 152.
0: Over at Route 78 eastbound and Glenside Avenue, Route 78 eastbound and Glenside Avenue, call reports that the lights on the exit ramp are completely out and the lights physically on Glenside are flashing. Could you take a ride out there and let us know what you see if we need to reach out to state police?
1: Appreciate it.

0: Mobile EMS. Possible stroke. It's going to be 800 Morris Turnpike, 800 Morris Turnpike. It's going to be at the Club 5 Pilots. The individual possibly having a stroke. 928.
1: Middle of the EMS,

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1: 470 EMS, lift assist 42, Gloucester Road. 452. The road, 4 lift assist 929.
0: 42 Gloucester Road, 42 Gloucester Road. Lift assist only for an 83-year-old male. He's located in the bedroom. 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Once again, lift assist only. Squad's being dispatched.
2: Melbourne EMS 611 route 800 Morrison Park.

0: Tracy, this 12 responding for a possible stroke, 800 Mars Essex Turnpike, 800 Mars Essex Turnpike, into the Club Pilates. For a patient, blurred vision, slurred speech, possible stroke, conscious breathing. 930. Six 12 from dispatch.
1: 612 receiving.
0: You're going to have Medic 1 responding as well. And 718-71, you're responding for the lip assist. 42 Gloucester Road, 42 Gloucester Road, Colt Road, Division F for the cross. Lip assist for an elderly patient. 931.

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0: 18 Papa 2 from dispatch. 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Everything is okay. 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
1: Received. 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Thank you.
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0: 10 Valmont Way, 10 Valmont Way, for a 911 hang up. Caller stated that her son dialed 911 while playing with her phone. Stated no emergency.
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from Melbourne Fire, from Melbourne Fire. In the area of 584 Whitehead Bridge Road, 584 Whitehead Bridge Road, one vehicle action into a pole. Still gathering for the mobile 911s. 1050.

0: from Melbourne EMS. Motor vehicle accident with injury. 584 White Oak Ridge Road, 584 White Oak Ridge Road for the MVA. Time 10:51.
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0: Melbourne EMS 611 on route 584 White Oak Street.
1: Bracey 611, you're responding to the MDA with injury. It could be for laceration under the eye. 1054.

0: 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Can you call the desk, please?
1: 10-3.
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1: Yes, I do.
0: Echo Victor Lima, 8918.
1: Just to confirm, that is Echo Victor Lima, 8918, Michigan.
0: Yes, that's correct.

0: So that comes back negative on a 2024 Toyota RAV4. No color given. Valid through 7 of 27 to a male out of Plymouth, Michigan.
1: Received, thank you. Could you print that to the printer, please?
0: Received.

0: 126, dispatch.
1: 126, good.
0: You punch car for Avenue's for the gym, please.
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0: 1 55, dispatch 1043. 155, good. It's going to be River and Morris, New Jersey Ridge, X-ray 74, Kilo Bravo Alpha. Back to a red Nissan, I got the right back.
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0: It's going to be lobby contact. 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

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For the odor of smoke in a structure, called in the HQ. Time is 11:24.

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0: 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New England Village Apartments, 105 New England Avenue, 105 New England Avenue. Open line, 91. Received, no distress heard. We were unable to even connect on a callback. The line stated it was busy.
1: Appreciate it.

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1: Freeze.
0: 155 dispatch, 1043.
1: 155, good.
0: It's going to be on relayed to Van 911 calls. Going to be on Springfield and Oakley, New Jersey Reg, Mike 29. Romeo, Hotel Victor, back to us, Silver Toyota, I got the rebate.

0: 18 Papa 13, are you clear from that harassment report?
1: Negative.
0: Received. 18 Papa 126, are you available for a theft report at HQ?
1: Yeah, good.
0: All right, 126, going to be a lobby contact to report stolen jewelry and hearing aids. Be advised, it is Patricia Cummings from 280 Woodland Avenue.
1: Denver.

0: Swamp, and you'd like this match book against me tonight. Clear warning.
1: Reason.
0: You can put me back on that band, 911 call.
1: Tough one.

0: 155 dispatch. Do you have an exact location or just pinging in the area of 105 New England?
1: Yeah, the ping came from the area there, and then we were not able to connect upon callback to get any further information.
0: Bruce, if I got to go for Joan out here, I'll be pinning.
1: 10-4.

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0: 18 Papa 152, MVA no injury. Over at the Morris Glen Apartments, 390 Morris Avenue, 390 Morris Avenue, in the back parking lot off of Edgar, for a gray Nissan versus a gray Volkswagen.
1: Bruce. She gets after me, that's my area.
0: Receive 152, you copy?
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1: Hold Vector.
0: 544 Springfield Avenue, 544 Springfield Avenue. A quick 91 hang up came pinging from a landline at 544 Springfield Avenue. Unable to connect upon callback.
1: Appreciate it.

0: altitude 150, sir.
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1: Received, sir.
0: Thank you. I know there's a language barrier.

0: I'm sitting on that 911 hang up. 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I'm making my way over there now.
1: 10-4, it's reopened, you're on it.
0: Thank you.

per Millbrook Fire, in area of 2 Birchwood Drive, call reports to the fire alarm going off, 1426.

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1: 152. 126.
0: You can disregard, we just got to cancel, proper code given.
1: Receive.

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1: Name is Nora.
0: Thank you.
2: 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Do we have another individual, another unit to back?
0: Reinecke, Saragusa are on their way, and I believe Gloss is on his way as well.

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0: 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What area did I have the Metro in?
1: Received. He was in Area 4.
0: Received. Papa 2 to Papa 50.
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0: Area 4.

0: Papa, on va facturer le dispatch. On va facturer. Oh, il y a une autre vie, tenez.
1: It's going to be at the Morris 8M LLC for the commercial fire alarm, 1618.

0: AT-155, commercial fire alarm.
1: 155.
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0: 2 pending parking complaints in your area, if you are available to take them.
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0: Reason.

0: 152. First park plate is going to be 22 Beauvoir Avenue, 22 Beauvoir Ave, for a gray Honda Civic, legally parked. And the second is going to be on Beauvoir Place for a gray Ford Escape, legally parked.
1: Pursuit.
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3: Receive all three units responding. 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It's going to be for the first floor, gym smoke detector. 16.1.

0: Dispatch, units are out. 480 Morris Avenue. Three story, non-combustible. Nothing shown from the exterior. 92 establishing Morris Avenue Command. Incident Command will be located at the seaside.
1: Briefing, summing is on scene. Two story, non-combustible. Bunch of an exterior. Battalion 2 is reestablished command. 1624.

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So the second vehicle is going to be on before place for a Gray Ford Escape.

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1: Dispatch Mars 70 command.
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1: Accidental activation. 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Means available return.
0: It's going to be over at Summit Oak Hospital. 19 Prospect Street, 19 Prospect Street. We received open line 911. No distress reported. Upon callback, the front desk answered, state that there was an altercation on treatment unit 5 with a patient, and now the unit is not answering their phone.

0: 155. Are you able to clear from that location?
1: And that is urgent.
0: Are you able to clear from there? Come up and complete those reports before I secure.
1: First of all, let me clear 1 second.
2: Agent Papa 152, Agent Papa 50, you both can take a cancel. We heard back from the caller, no emergency. You can take a cancel. Caller called back. She made contact with her treatment unit. There is no emergency.
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Papa 152-43. 152, good. 206 Springfield with New Jersey Reg, November 79, Whiskey, November Foxtrot. Should come back to a gray Acura Integra. I got the read back. Reached.

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0: ET's gonna be on duty. I'll be here till midnight. 6:10 o'clock today.

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1: Received. Over EMS, responding. With a bleeding laceration, juvenile, number 5, River Lane, Greenwood Drive to Railway Road. 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
0: 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Morris Avenue and Kemp Place Boulevard. Caller reported an Asian boy, approximately 8 years old, wearing a light blue shirt, trying to cross the street. Caller felt that he was too young to be by himself, but the kid did not appear to be in distress. Caller is no longer in the area.
1: Where is he?

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Summit fire. 4 Milburn fire. Motor vehicle crash on the highway with airbag deployment. Mile marker 7.8, Route 24 eastbound. Once again, this motor vehicle crash with confirmed airbag deployment. Mile marker 7.8, eastbound, 1757.

7 EMS motor vehicle crash with airbag deployment. Mile marker 7.8, Route 24 eastbound. EMS motor vehicle crash, airbag deployment. Mile marker 7.8, Route 24 eastbound, 1759.

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1: Rescue 1. Engine 1 responding, 1800. 24 eastbound, mile marker 7 over 8, motor vehicle crash with airbag deployment.

0: 155, dispatch 1043. It's going to be in front of the Summit Municipal Golf Course, New Jersey Reds, excuse me, New York Reds, Alpha Bravo Uniform, Foxtrot Alpha, Whiskey Zulu, India. She's going back to a black BMW. I got to be back.
1: Proceed.

0: dispatch. Units are out for 21st Bend, just prior to Summit Avenue. Investigating MVA, left lane. Columbus County 2, establishing 24 command.
1: PC, units out. Investigating crash in left lane. Battalion 2, establishing command. 1805.

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0: Army, please. Receive, Army.

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Once you're completed with those RMAs, you guys can pick up. Great, Dave. Gonna take a second. I gotta get some more.

0: 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Engine 3 has been released. They're unavailable.
1: 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They're unavailable. 18-4.

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0: Vehicle's been removed from the left lane. They've been released by state police. Command terminated. Means available return.
1: Received. Vehicle removed from the left lane. Released by state police. Command terminated. 1833.

0: 18 Papa 5850, residential burglar. It's me at 41 Bellevue Avenue, 41 Bellevue Ave, for motion detection activation.
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0: 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Oh, yes, 10-8.
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0: 18-5-440, Road Rage complaint. Springfield Avenue, Morris Avenue, Springfield and Morris, turning onto Morris Avenue. The caller reporting an erratic driver, Chevy Silverado, with Jersey Rights, Delta 65, Uniform Echo Hotel, again Delta 65, Uniform Echo Hotel.
1: Greasy.

The caller on that was in a silver Subaru. She said she passed. You guys passed. If you can turn around and come talk to her. She's at Woodland and Hawthorne, please.

0: 455 Dispatch. I think that was me. You can add me to that call. I'm in the area.
1: Greasy vacancy.
0: What vehicle is the caller in?
1: Pass over, Subaru. She's got their hazards on.
0: Let me see who I got.
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0: open fire for some fire, motor vehicle crash on highway. Route 78 eastbound, local lanes, mile marker 50 over 2 for a Tesla into the guardrail. Once again, that's MVA on the highway. Route 78 eastbound, local lanes, 50 over 2, Tesla into the guardrail in 1901.
1: Fire headquarters, for sure.
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0: 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I'm an Instagram one, and just regress your one response.
1: 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Route 78 eastbound, local lane, mile marker 50 over 2 in Springfield for a motor vehicle crash involving a Tesla into a guardrail. 1903.

0: So, some defending two is out. Prior to exit 49A. Looks like we got a one car MVA into a chain link. Investigating Lieutenant 2 established in 78 Command.
1: Steve, on location, single car crash just prior to exit 49A. 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Establishing Command 1908.
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